0: A lot of loose ends, a lot of people that I wish I knew then. Friends beckon every second you spend. Went in the pen, every letter you send. I got a lot of love, a lot of loose ends. A lot of people that I wish I knew then. Friends beckon every second you spend. Went in the pen, every letter you send.
1: Yo, I've been listening to dreamy days. I'm in disarray. I realize it's everybody else is still astray. 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They went

0: 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Each one you're pegging up ways, depending on you putting pen to the page. And so you break it down, checking they're paid. Another day your heart breaking, you were sent to the stage. You feel that same rage. Watch the crowd, watch the stage thinking shit. Rather in the crowd with your mates drinking. Misbehaviors, catch another dame winking. You feel ashamed, guzzled Jaegers, your brain sinking. You think it's deep, don't think it's depression. A misspent adolescence, but all this time, times of the essence. You would never learn from your lessons, you're stuck in that same quintessence, heartbreak, one in the same. Days change, but you're stuck in a game. 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

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Honey, baby, please. Listen to me crying. 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
1: 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It's nothing special. But to live in, can't you see? I'm a professional.

thing about how I talk with my mouth full and only that once a week. I'm nicer the first time you meet me than the next, and I'm rapidly losing interest in sex.